0: Hi, Jeff. Welcome. What can I do for you?
1: Hey, Delilah. God, I've been, you know, I've been hearing all these people that can't get through, but I fell in love with this girl, and when I finally decided that I wanted to call you, I got through with two calls. So there's some kind of something in the stars with this little lady and I, but...
0: What's her name?
1: My name is Jeff. Her name is Laura.
0: And how long have you been with Laura?
1: I met her just after Valentine's Day this year. And you know what? I've been alone for so long. But I still had that longing to be with someone. Because I come from such a big, loving, Italian, Jewish, Native American family. You know, I missed being with someone for so long. But after a while, it wasn't that I missed being with someone. I was so alone, you know. And this Valentine's Day, I really felt it. And then a few days after that, I met her. And she looked at me. I was with a couple of friends. She looked at me, and she walked over, and she smiled at me, and she, like, almost immediately just moved her body close to my heart, and I lifted my left arm around her, and she told me that she told her son, who was sitting there with her at this restaurant, that there is the one. He is the one.

0: So what in the world is going on in your world? Is somebody graduating this week or this weekend or next? So many graduates in our lives. So many. And you know what I did? I went out and got cards. I found great cards for each student, each person that I love that's appropriate for their personality. And I brought them home and I set them aside so I wouldn't forget them. And I forgot where I put them. So now I got to go buy more cards because I can't find them. Hate it when that happens. Maybe you've got a son or a daughter graduating high school or graduating college or just starting a new chapter in life. Congratulations. And here's the thing. Here's the thing that I want to say. Seniors graduating high school, listen to me carefully right now, okay? Enjoy it. Enjoy your last few hours. Enjoy your last few days. Because the truth is, never again will you be in a room with all those friends. Even if you go to your class reunions, you're not going to be in the same room with all those people ever again. And if I had known that the day I graduated, the week I graduated, the year I graduated, I would have enjoyed it more. I truly would have enjoyed it more. We'll be back. 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With more of today's hits and all your favorites on B97.5.
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0: Hi, Jen. Thanks for calling. This is Delilah. What can I do for you?
1: Hi, Delilah. I just wanted to tell you about my boyfriend, Marin. I met him actually in Munich, Germany, but he's Croatian. And he's such a gift from God, even though we haven't seen each other a whole lot while we've been dating because he's still in Croatia and I'm here.
0: What's his name?
1: His name is Marin, like Martin without a T.
0: Marin, and you met him in Germany?
1: Yes, I met him in Germany.
0: But he's Croatian, which means kind of a long-distance love thing going on here.
1: It is very long distance.
0: And what are we going to do about this long distance? How old are you? You sound young.
1: I'm 25.
0: So you're not that young. You're old enough to know what you want.
1: Yeah, I do.
0: And you want Marin, but he's kind of far away.
1: Yeah, he is. He's hoping to come for a visit next month, and we're really excited about that.
0: So are we talking future with this man? Are we going to...
1: Oh, yeah, definitely.
0: How are you going to accomplish that?
1: I don't know. You know, we're praying about it and seeing what God's going to do. He's hoping maybe to go to school here in the States for a while, and that would give us some time together and figure out what's next.
0: Well, good luck. I'll find a please hang on, I love you, baby, come see me song.
1: That would be great.
0: Okay.
1: Thanks.

0: A Tuesday night with you, keeping you company. Excited about summer, finding camping sites if you're taking a family vacation, or camps for your kids while you are at work. I'm just excited to spend the summer with you. I really am. So if you have found us for the first time, welcome aboard. If you're an old friend, welcome back. I got a message the other day on Facebook from somebody who says, I listened to you growing up and then I lost you. And I'm so glad I found you again. I'm so glad you found us again. I'm here for you each and every night to take your request and dedication. So old friend, welcome back. 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

0: Hi, Glenn. Thank you for calling. Who are you thinking of this evening?
1: Well, actually, I've just been kind of really bumming lately. I was engaged to be married, and 3 days before the wedding, my fiancée kind of walked out on me.
0: And, ouch.
1: Yeah, I haven't heard from her, haven't talked to her or anything since then. I'm just a mess, you know. I can't do anything at work. I'm just going crazy all the time.
0: She just said, oh, by the way, I'm not going to be at the altar in 3 days?
1: Well, no, she just called up and told me it was off, and then she didn't want to talk to me.
0: And she hasn't said a word since?
1: No.
0: Well, the good news is she did it before you walked down the aisle.
1: I guess if there's any good news, yeah.
0: Did you do anything inappropriate to cause her to call it off? I mean, were you out with her best friend at
1: your bachelor party?
0: No,
1: I've never done anything like that.
0: And nobody popped out of a cake half-dressed or anything?
1: No, there was no bachelor party. There was no nothing. Just.
0: Wow, Glenn. Bummin'.
1: But yeah, it's I'm just going crazy all the time.
0: But like I said, the good news is it happened before the wedding. Could you imagine how you'd be feeling had you gone ahead and gotten married and then found out how flaky she was?
1: I guess so. It just doesn't help very much right now.
0: No. Right now, Glenn, nothing's going to help very much. There's certainly nothing I could say. Oh, man. I am so sorry.
1: Oh, well, thank you.
0: I will play a song, hopefully, to help heal your heart.
1: Oh, well, I'd appreciate that. Thank you.
0: Bye-bye.

0: This is WJXB Knoxville.
1: I'm glad that you're here. If you're an old friend, I'm glad that you've come back. We're here to take your calls, to read your letters, to talk to you, to connect with you heart to heart, and then to try to find the perfect song that'll speak to your situation, that'll speak to your heart in a very real way tonight.

0: Jessica. What can I do for you tonight?
1: I would love a song for the greatest man in the world for me.
0: All right. Who is the greatest man in the world for you?
1: Mike.
0: Mike, boyfriend, Mike, fiance, Mike, husband.
1: Boyfriend, Mike.
0: Boyfriend, Mike. How long has Mike, greatest guy in the world, been your boyfriend?
1: Well, we have known each other for 14 years, and I think we've known it that whole time.
0: You've known each other for 14 years. How long have you been dating?
1: On and off for 14 years.
0: Wow. So what's the holdup here in moving into the more than a boyfriend category?
1: I'm waiting for that answer.
0: So you're hoping that's the progression of things.
1: That's right.
0: Hold up your hand. Which hand are you holding the phone with?
1: My right hand.
0: Okay, hold up your left hand.
1: All right.
0: Look at the finger next to your pinky and tell me if it's naked.
1: It is naked.
0: It's naked. We need to fix that.
1: I agree.
0: Well, I think we've dropped a big enough hint.
1: I hope so.
0: I think that if he's listening, he definitely heard Mother Delilah loud and clear saying, young man, when you have a girl that loves you this much and she's this sweet, we should not have a naked hand.
1: That's right.
0: And let's be honest, doesn't have to be anything elaborate, doesn't have to be anything too fancy, just something sweet and lovely.
1: That's right.
0: All right. Let me get to work on finding the perfect song that, you know, backs up this subtle little hint that I'm giving him.
1: That sounds perfect.
0: You have a great night. Thank you for calling in. Thank you for listening.
1: Thank you so much.

0: Thank you for joining me tonight. Thank you for being a friend. I appreciate the fact that you let me be a part of your evening, that you let me share stories and spend time with you. I wanted to share a little story. If you are grieving, if you are going through a tough time, if you've lost someone you love, or maybe you're grieving because you're a mom or a dad and your baby has grown up and you blinked and now they're leaving home and going to college or going to the military or going wherever. Maybe you're grieving that. That's a different kind of grief than if you're grieving somebody that you've lost. But grief takes time, and we need to honor that. And for some reason in our society, we've got time to celebrate graduations, we've got time to celebrate anniversaries or weddings, but we don't honor and set aside time to grieve. We don't honor other people who are grieving. We say stupid things like, get over it, or it's time to move on. Take a deep breath and move on. It's time to move on. You don't move on when you've lost somebody you love. You don't. You don't move on. You learn to coexist with the pain, but that takes time. Take as much time as you need. Breathe deep and grieve your loss. 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

0: Hi, good evening. Welcome to the Delilah Show. Who is this?
1: My name is Kim. Hi, Delilah.
0: What can I do for you?
1: I just wanted to know if you can play a song for us. We listen to you every other Tuesday night. We have good friends of ours that come over. We have a few drinks and we play darts together, and we're just really good friends, and I wanted to know if you can play a song for them.
0: I certainly could do that. What are your friends' names?
1: Karen and Scott.
0: And you are with who? You said we have friends over.
1: I have my husband and myself.
0: What's your hubby's name?
1: Fred.
0: So here's what we're going to do. We're going to play Let's Make a Deal.
1: Okay.
0: I will play a great song for you if you promise me you will turn the radio on more than just on Tuesday nights.
1: Okay, that's a deal.
0: Okay.
1: Actually, we do listen to you more than Tuesday nights, but that's mainly when we listen to you.
0: Well, thank you for listening.
1: And I love the show.
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0: smoothing off the rough edges of your evening, helping you to relax and unwind. 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Thank you for letting me be a part of your night. 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

0: 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Hi, Delilah.
1: Tell me who's on your heart tonight, Joe.
0: Well, this girl I met about a year ago, didn't realize she had a boyfriend when I first met her and kind of got hooked on her and found out she had a boyfriend and decided to kind of walk away from it, and she keeps popping up in my life. So I've been wrestling with going for her for the last couple of weeks. We've been hanging out quite a bit.
1: And she's still got the boyfriend?
0: Yeah, she's still got the boyfriend, but I get the feeling that she's kind of having some second thoughts about him because he doesn't do a lot of the things that she likes to do. She likes to just ride horses for fun and go hiking and stuff like that. So she keeps coming out, hanging out with me and doing that type of stuff.
1: And where does the boyfriend think she is while she's out riding horses with you?
0: Pretty sure that she's telling him where she's going. I don't know quite where she stands with me, but I know that I'm starting to fall for her pretty hard.
1: That's obvious. Mama Delilah is not telling you what to do, and like I said, I know you already love her, and if she's coming and hanging out and riding horses and going hiking and having fun with you, obviously she enjoys your company too.
0: Mm-hmm.
1: Just kind of complicated, isn't it?
0: Yeah, yeah. Well, nothing in my life's ever been simple, so.
1: Me neither.
0: Well, I was kind of wondering if you could maybe find a song to... If she's listening, let her know that even if she never lets me be anything other than a friend, I'll always be there for her as a friend.
1: Even though you want to kiss her face?
0: Yeah.
1: Mm-hmm. Okay, I'll do that.
0: Thank you.

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1: And I'm glad that you've decided to wind it down with us at night as you finish up the dishes, as you unload the dishwasher, finish up the laundry. No one ever really finishes up the laundry, but at least try to get a handle on it and get ready for a new day. Thanks for letting us share the night with you.

0: Thank you for calling. Who is on the phone line with me?
1: Hi, it's Nadia.
0: Nadia, what can I do for you?
1: Can you play a song for me and my family?
0: Tell me what's going on, and I'll see if I can't find the perfect song for you.
1: Everything is going good right now. I don't know, it's been the first time in a while that I've gotten a rest. Life has been chaotic for me recently, but just recently, you know, everything's been calm and it's been going really well. We have a new baby.
0: How old is your baby?
1: She's 4 months.
0: That is not calm, girlfriend.
1: She's a really good baby.
0: You're just a young mama in love with your baby. That's what you are. You think that it's rest, but you're just so in love that you're good with that. I'm proud of you. I am so happy to hear this. What's your baby's name?
1: Journey.
0: And what song can I play for you and Journey?
1: I'm thinking maybe you can pick one out for us.
0: Well, tell me about your family.
1: My boyfriend's going into the Air Force.
0: So he's going to be off at boot camp while you're taking care of his new baby.
1: Yes.
0: You really gonna have your hands full. Aren't you glad I'm here on the radio so I can keep you company when you're pulling your hair out?
1: Yeah. I listen to you every time I get off of work and I get in the car and turn on Delilah.
0: Wait a minute. You're working and taking care of a 4-month-old?
1: Yes.
0: Oh, honey, who watches the baby while you're at work?
1: Usually her grandma watches her.
0: And what song? Oh, you said whatever song I want to play for your new little family.
1: Yes.
0: Okay, I'll find a good one for you.
1: Thank you so much.
0: Thank you. Thank you for listening. And when you're up late at night, a little exhausted, I will be here for you. And I will say a prayer that your hubby does well at boot camp.
1: Thank you.

0: Eyes of Faith is our Delilah Dilemma sponsor tonight. 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We can do this together. Tonight's Delilah's Dilemma reads, I'm a 34-year-old divorcee who started her life over with a young man 9 years younger than I am. Everything was great till we had a disagreement and he put his hands on me. All he did was grab my forearms roughly, but that was enough to leave bruises on them. That night, my 7-year-old from my marriage saw this scuffle. She has changed her attitude towards him, and I guess I don't blame her. He ended up going to jail, and later we reconciled. Now we have a 5-month-old baby, and I feel there is no love. There's hardly any intimacy. I've asked if there's another woman or maybe that we need to part ways. He doesn't want to, but I want the original man I originally fell in love with. Please help me. How can I stop being paranoid? Karina, I will have my words for you coming up next. 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B97.5.
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Tonight's Delilah's Dilemma is from a young woman who divorced, fell in love with a much younger man, and then trouble started. Domestic abuse. Call it what you want, but when somebody leaves bruises on your forearms, that's abuse. And then they reconciled and had a baby together, but there's no intimacy and no love. Karina, it is what it is. You say you want the man you fell in love with. He's gone. He's not coming back anytime soon, I would guess. Whether this man was pretending to be nice or whatever, I don't know. But the truth is, you are in a loveless relationship and you are not getting any of your emotional needs met. So you can stay in that loveless relationship and be paranoid, or you can say, I deserve so much better than this. My children deserve so much better than this. And I'm not wasting another hour, another day waiting for you to be loving towards me again. I want love in my life. I want goodness in my life. I want somebody who's fully committed to me and his children in my life. And then do something about it.

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0: Well, I have found true love. I have two beautiful children, and I was living a life. I was enjoying life, and this absolutely beautiful girl came into my life and took hold of me and my two children and has loved us like there was no other.
1: So she not only made your life better, but your family's life better.
0: It's truly amazing, Delilah. It is truly amazing. I have one son who I adopted and my daughter, and I've just been living for the past 5 years, loving and raising the two children, and I was completely content in my life, and God just showed me something more beautiful than I could have ever imagined for me and for the children. It's amazing. It is absolutely amazing.
1: Good for you. And what is her name?
0: Her name is Rose.
1: And is she as beautiful as a rose?
0: She is just the most beautiful woman in the world. Can't begin to express it.
1: God bless you and this new family that he's brought together.
0: Thank you, Delilah. Thank you so much.

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I appreciate the fact that you're here with me. I love hearing from you, and I love when you call to share your stories. I'm going to be playing songs for you throughout the night.

0: Hi, who is this?
1: This is Melanie.
0: Hi, Melanie. What can I do for you?
1: There is this guy. I've known him for about 10 years. And it's funny how fate brings two people together. And what kills me is he's had a crush on me all this time. And he was best friends with my cousin.
0: And you didn't know he liked you?
1: Right, right. And he was this tall, handsome cowboy dude. And, you know, it was very weird. And it's really cool.
0: What's his name, Melanie?
1: His name is Michael.
0: So you and Michael, are you back together or just kind of exploring that opportunity?
1: We're back together. And the cool thing is, he said, there is no one else for me after all this time.
0: Well, let me find a song for you and Michael tonight.
1: Okay, thank you so much.
0: You have a good night.
1: You too.

0: 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If you're downhearted, figure out a way to lift your spirit just a bit. You can tell me about the love of your life, the kids in your life, or how you have made the world a better place. I'm here for you, and I'm glad to be here. 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

Eddie sent me this sweet letter. He says, during my senior year of high school, I met a girl who ended up becoming my pillar of support. She was the best friend I ever had, the only person who had ever really always been there for me. I come from a broken home, and I had a pretty tough childhood. And all the friends that I do have, it seems like they like me for one reason or another, and then their friendship turned sour. But with her, I felt like it was so pure, so true, completely valid. I can't say I have felt that way about any other friendship that I've ever had. I had a connection with her that I've never had with anyone else before or since. Over time, I've lost contact. And I was hoping you could please play a song and dedicate it to Becca for me. I want her to remember that wherever she is, or wherever she may go, if she looks up in the night sky, I will be looking up at the same sky, thinking of her and missing her. Thank you so much from Eddie.

0: Time for me to slip out of here and take off into the darkness. 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Good night. 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

0: Carla, hi. Thank you for calling again tonight. Who's on your heart?
1: My friend, Carrie.
0: Carrie. Now, didn't you talk to me about Carrie before?
1: Yes, I did.
0: And Carrie's been going through some challenges.
1: Yes, she has.
0: Got a big mountain ahead of her that she needs to climb.
1: Yes, a big one.
0: And what do you want to tell her tonight?
1: That I appreciated all the times that when I was depressed and down, she had a good word for me. I've known her for almost 19 years now, and she's just been a really sweet lady. I have been in and out of the area, and whenever I get on her bus, she remembers me, and we talk about our kids, and she's just a really cool gal.
0: And so you want to let her know that, like, she was there for you, you're going to be there for her?
1: Yes, I would, and I'd like to ask people to pray for her.
0: We can do that. We can pass along some healing thoughts and prayers and a song of friendship and hope.
1: I sure would appreciate that.
0: Thank you for being a friend.
1: No problem.
0: God bless you, sweetie, and God bless Carrie.
1: Thank you.

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9: 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And that's toward to purchase any new in-stock Nissan. 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
5: B97.5 up and over the hump. Thanks for waking up with the B-Morning Show this Wednesday. It's 538 with Ashley and Roger. Scattered showers and thunderstorms possible this afternoon. High of 83, clouds at 69 right now. So, we have a break in the rain until later today, and then it's scattered.
6: Yeah.
5: So, do you rush out there when it's dry, sunshine, or do you wait till your yard is dry, maybe next week to mow, so you don't get ruts in the yard? Which way do you choose?
6: They were out yesterday running. Everybody was mowing as fast as they could yesterday. So, I guess you just get out now when there's a break and get it done.
5: You know what? As rutty as it could be, because if you mowed last week in the soggy grass.
6: Yeah.
5: And then you mow in the soggy grass this week.
6: Try to stay in the same rut.
5: Or do you make new ones and hopefully they all grow over and they don't get deeper?
6: I like to get some crisscross going on there like the fine landscaping people do when you when you come past a yard.
5: And then next time you mow in a drought, you're going to sprain your ankle.
6: That's all right. You know,
5: in the rut.
6: Just try to be careful. Just try to get it done.
5: Crisscross fun.
6: Wow.
5: Thanks for starting your day with the B.
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0: 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It's Ashley and Roger celebrating National Flip Flop Day.
1: Oh, boy.
0: Second half of that name describes that article of clothing.
1: Yes.
0: Flop.
1: Oh.
0: Nothing but a flop.
1: He hates flip flops.
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0: 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It's the B-Morning Show on a Wednesday at 5:57. Ashley and Roger celebrating kind of national flip-flop day. Dare if you want to.
1: Yeah.
0: Dare if you want to. And if you're driving and flip-flops, I'm not riding, and I pray to goodness that I don't meet you on the road.
1: Oh, my goodness. Listen to you.
0: A flip-flop could fall off.
1: Well, sure it can.
0: You're stuck underneath the gas pedal, and you don't know what to do, and you're out of control. Can't hit the brake.
1: Well, I feel the same way about other types of shoes that are out there like that. The loose, kind of fit and fun shoes. Slip-ons.
0: And flip-flops are hard to hang on to, and they're dangerous for your feet. Because your toes have to constantly grip to keep it on.
1: That makes them fit.
0: They say that flip-flops are worse for your feet than high heels.
1: Oh, come on now.
0: Flimsy, unsupportive piece of footwear. A lot of pressure on your toes due to the fact that you use them to grip the toe, especially if it's got that post in the center
1: Yeah.
0: between your big toe and the second toe, and you have to grab onto that thing.
1: Yeah. Well, obviously you've not.

0: Kelly flip-flops were, like, a huge deal. Yeah. My mom had actually bought me and my other sisters a pair of our own Jelly flip-flops. She bought them for when we went to go camping.
1: Yeah.
0: I decided putting my flip-flops on to go fishing was a good idea. Not only did I fall into the river because the toe piece, I guess I caught it on the ground or something, and I fell into the river.
1: Yeah, not the best place for flip-flops. I've seen people hiking in them. No.
2: And don't try to help me move furniture or anything. If you come over in flip-flops,
1: you're asking for a crushed toe.
2: You can kind of be the boss, the director.
1: No.
2: People try to do that. Summertime is dangerous because of flip-flops.
1: They're for the beach, I think. Honestly.
2: They are so bad, they've made a scary movie out of them.
3: Coming soon. One sound will haunt the nation.
1: Yes.
3: In a world where dignity has completely disappeared, flip-flops will be worn everywhere. Just in time for National Flip-Flop Day. Experience the film critics are calling deeply upsetting and the reason humanity stopped evolving. Witness the sheer terror of exposed heels, the horror of public bunions, and the epic embarrassment of a grown man sprinting through an airport sounding like a horse walking through pudding. Wear something comfortable, they said. No one will notice, they said. They were wrong. From the producers of Pajamas at Walmart comes the frightening reality audiences are calling unbearably moist and a cinematic assault on feet. The beach people are headed indoors, and this time they forgot socks. Stinky Foot Studios presents Flip Flops. Rated PG-13 for graphic depictions of toe jam, cracked heels, and foot fungus.
1: Right there.
2: Happy National Flip Flop Day. Hey, if you're talented enough to wear them, go for it. Enjoy. But be careful. We don't want you to end up in the ER or anything like that.
1: That's true.
2: 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Good morning, Bob. Oh,
4: good morning. Welcome to Wednesday. If you're driving down from the north side this morning, it should take you less than 25 minutes from Rocky Top via 75 south to I-40. Doing pretty well on 40 from the east and from the west. Alcoa Highway and Pellissippi Parkway are in good shape. 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You think a ticket for not wearing your seatbelt is the worst that could happen until you get in a crash. Suddenly, a ticket doesn't seem so bad. Click it or ticket. 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
5: Happy Wednesday, everybody. Have a great day today. It's going to be, well, another steamy day around East Tennessee. We're talking forecast highs back in the upper 70s to low 80s, right where we should be for this time of the year. Humidity is going to be way up and, well, a couple of showers and thunderstorms, although only going about 30 to 40% coverage around East Tennessee. And we'll do it again tomorrow. That's a check of your latest forecast. Remember, you can always get it right there at your fingertips with the free East Tennessee Weather app. Go to your app store and search East Tennessee Weather. I'm meteorologist Mike Witcher from the East Tennessee Weather Center for B97.5.
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2: Mm-hmm.
3: Egg sandwiches. Just cut the center out of that sandwich. Put that egg in there.
2: Egg down in there.
3: Skillet. Make it a hard egg. Oh. Jan does those. They are delicious with cheese on top.
2: Oh, man. You need to head down there and load on up. Hey, round one for our baseball Vols kicks off this week as Tennessee opens up NCAA tournament play. That's going to be Friday at noon against East Carolina.
3: Well, your what to wear on Friday is easy. Orange.
2: Orange.
3: Mm-hmm. Just jot it down now.
2: Go Vols! You can catch that game. That'll be on ESPNU. And Miley Cyrus finally got a star on the Hollywood Walk of Fame. Her star is on Hollywood Boulevard right across from the Roosevelt Hotel. She started the ceremony by thanking everybody.
4: Thank you for loving and supporting not only the choices that I make, but my fears and then facing them with me. Today is something that I'll never forget. And I'm always going to cherish. I love you all so much. Thank you.
2: How about it?
3: Well, Trish, Miley's mom, had loose lips.
2: Yes.
3: When they were taking pictures after that ceremony, she said, bring the husband over here.
2: Mm-hmm.
3: So are she and Max Morando married?
2: Maybe.
3: After dating about 5 years? Or does just Trish call him the husband
2: just
3: that will never be?
2: For fun. You know, who knows?
3: Miley may be married.
2: She might. Did you check? We got to check the pictures for a ring.
3: You know what?
2: It could be the engagement, though.
3: Miley could be doing it right. Let's just do this privately as a family thing and not have the paparazzi chasing us down, and we can just love on each other.
2: Be nice, huh? Those are the three things you need to know.
3: William from Addisonville, he is crossing his fingers for $1,000, and he can earn $1,000 in 60 seconds or less with the $1,000 Minute. Why? Because William's stepping up to play that $1,000 Minute at 6:25. Good luck on that. We hope to write him a check for $1,000. Could be you. Takes 2 seconds to register on our app or on our website. There's a quick link, the $1,000 Minute at b.e75.com. 6:16 as you get rolling with the B Morning Show. Time saver traffic and weather together. How we doing, Bob?
5: Well, that drive up from Maryville should be about a 20-minute glide from there via Alcoa Highway northbound to downtown Knoxville. Pretty good on 75 if you're heading in from the north side this morning out of Campbell and Anderson counties. If you're driving in from the west side, we're looking good on 40 eastbound off the 75 northbound merge and on through Pellissippian Paper Mill. So far, so good coming in from the east on 40 westbound out of Jefferson and Sevier. I'm Bob Hawkins, B97.5, Time Saver Track.
6: Good morning. Happy Wednesday, everybody. Sure hope you have a great day today. Less coverage of rainfall, very similar to what we had yesterday, but a few spotty showers and thunderstorms are likely with the potential for some localized flooding if you get the rain. Best locations will be across the southern mountains. Forecast high temperatures today, top back out in the upper 70s to low 80s. Have a great day. That's a check of your latest forecast. 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I'm meteorologist Mike Witcher from the East Tennessee Weather Center for B97.5.
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2: Oh, we are ready to put a grand in William's hand. He is from Madisonville. You have a very interesting story about your wedding that you had to get your wife to agree to. What happened?
3: Well, big Star Wars fan, obviously, and I wanted to do something Star Wars in my wedding. But, of course, you know, my wife needed to agree, so she said, well, nothing during the wedding, just the ceremony. So I had my groomsmen all line up with lightsabers. Once we entered the reception area, got out of the limousine, they all held them up like they do with the swords, and we walked under the lightsabers to the ceremony or the reception. That was pretty cool.
2: Nice.
4: That is excellent. Hey, how many backup batteries did you have stored just in case?
3: I had plenty. I had plenty on hand, trust me.
2: I love it.
4: That is so much fun. Good luck this morning, William. Answer 10 questions correctly in 60 seconds. You pocket $1,000. Not sure about a question? Just say pass. We'll come back if there's time left on the clock. Remember, we take the first answer you give us. Somebody's helping you. That's cool, but we've got to get the answers from you, okay?
3: All right.
4: Good luck. Here you go with the $1,000 Minute in 3, 2, 1.
2: What day of the week will the last day of May fall on this year?
3: Sunday.
2: True or false? There are 2 full moons this month.
3: True.
2: What is a baby goat called?
3: A kid.
2: Spell dialogue.
3: D-I-A-L-O-U-G-E.
2: What actor played Indiana Jones in Raiders of the Lost Ark?
3: Harrison Ford.
2: Name the artist who sings the song Time After Time.
3: Pass.
2: What toy became wildly popular in 2017 for its spinning motion?
3: Fidget spinner.
2: Were Levi's jeans originally designed for miners or for ranchers?
3: Ranchers.
2: Pierre is the capital of what state?
3: North Dakota.
2: If you've got 21 vacation days and you use 9 days, how many vacation days are left?
3: 12.
4: Boom. Right under the clock. Wow. Good job.
2: Yeah.
4: William, let's count them up. You got through 10 questions this morning with a $1,000 Minute. Of those 10 questions, 1, 2, 3, 4, 5, 6 are correct.
3: Ah.
4: Not bad.
2: You know, yeah.
4: Not bad for a Tuesday after a long holiday weekend.
3: Yeah.
4: You got question number 2 correct, but we're going to have some fun with it. True or false, there are 2 full moons this month. You got that correct. The second full moon is a blue moon on the 31st.
3: Yeah, I knew that. I actually saw that on the news.
4: You tripped up on question number 4, spelling. Never easy. Any time of the day, spell dialogue. D-I-A-L-O-G-U-E. You passed on question number 6. Name the artist who sings Time After Time. That would be Cyndi Lauper. You must be a big toy fan because you came up with fidget spinner really quick.
3: Yes.
4: On question number 7, what toy became wildly popular in 2017 for its spinning motion? How'd you know that?
3: Well, I was listening on Friday at 5:25 and got that free answer.
2: Oh, yeah.
4: Shane gives you that free answer on your ride home every afternoon. You betcha, William. Question number 8, were Levi's jeans originally designed for miners or ranchers? You went with ranchers, but they were designed for miners back in 1873. And you were close on question number 9. You went with North Dakota. Pierre is the capital of what state? Let's go with South Dakota.
3: South Dakota. Of course.
4: Yeah. Nice try this morning, William. Come back and play after 30 days.
3: All right. Thank you. I had fun.
2: We want to put a grand in your hand. Sign up. We make it really easy. You can grab your smartphone, use our app to sign up for the $1,000 Minute, or just go to our website, B975.com.
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0: B97.5, it's the B-Morning Show up and over the hump at 6:43 with Ashley and Roger. Trying to guess your gig. Little detective work on this Wednesday morning with the B-Morning Show. There's that question that's tied to your job. And people ask this question because it's where you work. You call in with that question. We try to guess what you do.
1: And even though you try to give them a different explanation every day, it's still the same question over and over the minute they walk in. We know you're tired of the question, but we love hearing it.
0: Just like being married to the question.
1: Yep.
0: It's tied to your job.
1: Yes.
0: 865-656-B975. All right, Marla, what's that most asked question you get at work?
2: Is it going to hurt?
1: Oh.
0: You're a principal about ready to paddle a student.
2: I wish. No. Okay. Ashley, go ahead.
1: All right, here we go. I think perhaps you're, do you work at a pedicure place and they're wondering, my toenails are long, is this going to hurt?
2: No. I work at Knoxville and Adonis.
0: Oh.
2: We can rip you.
1: Oh.
0: Please be careful and gentle this morning, okay?
2: Okay.
0: That hurt my toe when you said that.
1: Yes.
0: Especially when you've got an ingrown toenail and they're trying to work it out.
1: And you know that. You're trying
0: pedicure.
1: To pull your foot away as they're working on it from time to time when they get that spot. Whoa.
0: I'm more ticklish than anything.
1: Mm-mm.
0: They're not allowed to scrub the bottom of my feet.
1: Oh, I love a good pedicure.
0: Absolutely not.
1: Honey.
0: It's okay if they massage the calf.
1: Yeah.
0: But scrubbing the bottom of the foot with that sponge, the brush.
1: Oh, I love it.
0: There's no way, man. They can't keep a hold of my foot. It's like a fish fighting to get off the hook.
1: Need to strap it down over there.
0: Good morning, B97.5. Who's this?
3: Lori.
0: And, well, Lori, what's that most asked question you get at work?
3: Well, about what time are you going to be here?
1: What time are you going to be here?
0: You're a manager opening up the door.
3: No.
1: I think that you're coming to someone's home. I'll say you're landscaping, you're cutting lawns, and they're wondering when you're going to be there.
3: No.
1: Oh.
0: Strike three, we're out. What do you do?
3: I drive a school bus.
0: Oh, thank you.
1: Yes.
0: For what school district?
3: Blount County Schools.
1: Oh,
0: God bless you, and we appreciate all that you do.
3: Thank you.
1: Having a rest now, but yeah.
0: You betcha. Enjoy your summertime.
1: What time will you be showing up for the kids?
0: Exactly. And what time are you going to call with that most asked question you get at work so we can guess your gig again in about 12 minutes? Connect with the B quick, 865-656-B975. You can call or text on that line. When you text, thanks for including your first name. 6:46 right now with your time saver traffic and weather together. 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As we catch up with Bob.
4: If you're on the west side, it should take you less than 20 minutes from 75 north, driving through the Farragut area on 40 eastbound and on into downtown Knoxville. From the north, doing pretty well on 75 southbound through Rocky Top down toward High School and Powell. Alcoa Highway's moving well north of Maryville. 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
5: Happy Wednesday, everybody. Have a great day today. It's going to be, well, another steamy day around East Tennessee. We're talking forecast highs back in the upper 70s to low 80s, right where we should be for this time of the year. Humidity is going to be way up and, well, a couple of showers and thunderstorms, although only going about 30-40% coverage around East Tennessee, and we'll do it again tomorrow. That's a check of your latest forecast. Remember, you can always get it right there at your fingertips with the free East Tennessee Weather app. Just go to your app store and search East Tennessee Weather. I'm meteorologist Mike Witcher from the East Tennessee Weather Center for B97.5.
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0: B97.5 up and over the hump, taking us to work. You just made our day. It's the B Morning Show, 7 o'clock with Ashley and Roger.
1: And looking at some more of the weather that we've had every day. Has anybody built an ark yet? We're looking at some showers and thunderstorms, perhaps this afternoon, high of about 83. Right now, we're sitting at 69 degrees.
0: Love Wednesdays. We find out more about you and what you do with that most asked question you get at work. We're detectives. We take that question, and then we try to figure out your gig. 865-656-B975. Good morning. What's your name?
2: Elaine.
0: Elaine, what's that number one question you get asked at work, and then we're going to try and guess and see what you do?
2: How long have you been doing this?
1: Oh, okay. How long have you been doing this? I believe you're in lawn care.
2: No.
1: Roger, bring it home.
0: A masseuse.
2: No.
0: Oh. Uh-oh.
1: So what do you do?
2: I groom dogs.
0: Oh, fantastic. And where do you groom dogs at?
2: I groom in Lenore City.
0: Thank you for waking up at the B Morning Show. Strike three, we're out, but Boom. We love you anyway.
2: Have a good day.
1: There you go.
0: Clients that can't talk back to you.
1: That's right.
0: You're always in control.
1: Oh, man.
0: And good morning. Who's this?
3: This is Sherry.
0: Sherry, what's that most asked question you get at work?
3: What is a bleed?
1: Ooh, a bleed.
0: What is a bleed? Ashley, any guesses?
1: I'm going to say you work at the zoo.
3: No.
1: We are so close. I feel like we're right there.
0: I bet you're a fashion consultant in one of the top dress stores in Knoxville.
3: No, but that would be fun.
1: All right. What do you do?
3: I'm actually a graphic designer at a print shop.
0: All right.
1: The bleed is the color.
0: Yeah, you got us.
3: No, actually, the bleed is the area that extends past the cut line.
1: Wrong again.
0: Wrong again. We love it. And where do you work?
3: Graphic Creation.
0: Thank you so much for taking us to work with B97.5. You're awesome.
3: Yes, you're welcome. Thank you.
1: I love being wrong several times in a row.
0: Better luck next week, right?
1: Yes.
0: Guess your gig on the B.
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3: Got us going this morning with eggs and bread. 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
2: Oh, man.
3: I'll take two, please.
2: Yeah.
3: Farm fresh eggs, you can't beat them. And it's going to be drier down there today than it was over the weekend.
2: Sure will. You'll enjoy the shopping. It's going to be round one for our baseball balls. That kicks off this week. Tennessee opens up NCAA tournament play coming up Friday at noon against East Carolina.
3: Easy what to wear on Friday. Orange, of course. Get it ready to go. You'll need it Thursday, too, for the Lady Vol softball team.
2: Sure will. You can catch that game. Guys are going to be showing on ESPNU. And Miley Cyrus got her star on the Hollywood Walk of Fame. Now, her star is on Hollywood Boulevard. It's right there across from the Roosevelt Hotel. If you go that way to visit, Miley started out the ceremony thanking everybody in her life.
4: Thank you for loving and supporting not only the choices that I make, but my fears and then facing them with me. Today is something that I'll never forget and I'm always going to cherish. I love you all so much. Thank you.
3: She's transparent and real.
2: Yeah, she is.
3: And you know how parents get excited and they blow the big secret?
2: Yeah.
3: Well, Tish, after she got her star, Tish, her mom, said, bring the husband over here.
2: Oops, what?
3: So did she marry Max, the drummer?
2: We're kind of wondering, aren't we?
3: They've been engaged for about 5 years, or is mom just getting excited?
2: A little secret ceremony?
3: She might just call him the husband. Who knows?
2: Those are the three things you need to know.
3: All right, Christy's from Rockwood, hoping to put a grand in her hand at 725. How? 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If successful, she wins $1,000. It's easy to register, too, on our app. On our website, there's a quick link at b975.com. Let's go, Christy.
2: Yeah.
3: It is 7:15, Time Saver traffic and weather together. Good morning, Bob.
5: Oh, good morning. Happy Wednesday. Let's go to the north side. If you're driving down from Raccoon Valley, it should take you less than 15 minutes via 75 southbound to I-40. 75 north looking pretty good as you head through Lenore City up toward the 40 merge and on 40 east through Pellissippi and Paper Mill. And we're looking good on 40 coming from the east side out of Jefferson and Sevier. From the south, Alcoa Highway looks good past the airport and on into downtown Knoxville. I'm Bob August. And that's B97.5, Time Saver Traffic.
6: Good morning. Happy Wednesday, everybody. Sure hope you have a great day today. Less coverage of rainfall, very similar to what we had yesterday, but a few spotty showers and thunderstorms are likely with the potential for some localized flooding if you get the rain. Best locations will be across the southern mountains. Forecast high temperatures today, top back out in the upper 70s to low 80s. Have a great day. That's a check of your latest forecast. 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I'm meteorologist Mike Witcher from the East Tennessee Weather Center for B97.5.
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2: We've got $1,000 for Christy from Rockwood if she can answer those 10 questions in 60 seconds. She is a busy woman, a working wife and mother of four, but you also like to make people laugh. Tell us a little bit about what you do.
3: I like to make people laugh and dance on TikTok. Oh.
4: And how do you do that, Christy?
3: I get on there and, well, lately you called me to play actually when I was in the hospital trying to recover from pneumonia. But so I haven't been posting lately, but I get on there. I do the trends and the dances and do little voiceovers and just love to make people laugh.
2: That's fun.
4: We love your transparency and being kind to others. 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
3: Thank you.
4: And hopefully you rock to the tune of $1,000. You're going to grab that if you answer 10 questions correctly in 60 seconds or less. Not sure about a question? Just say pass. We'll come back if there's time left on that nasty old B-Morning Show clock. Remember, we take the first answer you give us. Yes, it's okay if somebody's helping you, but we've got to get the answers from you.
3: Okay.
4: Take a deep breath. Speak just a little bit louder. Here you go, Christy, with a $1,000 minute in 3, 2, 1.
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4: TikTok, there goes the clock. Christy, nice try this morning with a $1,000 minute. Let's see how you did. You did get through 8 questions. The buzzer got you on question number 8. How many are correct? 1, 2, 3, 4. About 50% this morning. Not bad.
3: At least I had fun.
4: You betcha. 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
2: Yes.
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3: Okay.
4: Question number 3, how many oceans are there on Earth? You passed. There are 5. Question number 6, a little tricky. You went with salt. What ingredient helps stop ice cream from becoming too hard in the freezer, salt or sugar? 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
3: Oh, wow.
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3: Mm. Oh, okay. I learned something new today.
4: And having fun doing it. And the buzzer got you on spelling with spell absence, question number 8. Giving it up for Christy. We invite you to come back and play again after 30 days.
3: Great. Thanks, guys.
2: Still got that $1,000. 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You need to play the $1,000 Minute. 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

0: B97.5, up and over the hump. Work with you. 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
1: Boy.
0: Right now, it's What's Your Next Move? Helping Annie out this morning.
1: Yeah, she sent us a letter. It says, I just graduated from high school, and I'm confused about my relationship. My boyfriend and I have been dating for 2.5 years. We're going to 2 different universities in the fall. Now, some of my friends say I should end the relationship and take full advantage of everything college has to offer. My other group of friends say I shouldn't break up with my boyfriend, and I should do my best to make a long-distance relationship work because we've invested so much time into each other. I'm not sure which road to take. What would you do if you were me? There are pros and cons to both. So what's my next move, Annie?
0: That's a tough one right there, because at that age, that's the love of your life.
1: Oh, you know it.
0: Feelings like none other. You know, what if, Annie, you two just really enjoy your summer together? Maybe through the 4th of July. Just have fun. You've got a great relationship. Continue to build on it. And then see how you feel a couple weeks before you have to head off to school.
1: Mm-hmm.
0: And then maybe make a decision, maybe not.
1: Yeah, you don't know. I think this is the moment of truth for you, Annie. You're going to have to be very honest with each other and mostly with yourself. Is he the one? Is he the guy? Your heart knows. I mean, you know in there. So both of you answer that question first, and then that'll open up what you're going to do.
0: 2.5 years, that's a lifetime.
1: I know.
0: For those two. All right, maybe you've been there. Maybe your kids have. Did it work? Did it not work? What did work? What's your next move? 865-656-B975. Call or text. Thanks for including your first name when you text. We continue the conversation in about 12 minutes on the beat. 741 right now. 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Spring is in the air. That means warm, sunny days ahead. 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You love what you drive. As we climb in with Bob.
2: We are going to see some volume driving west on 40 to East Knoxville, around the curve through Broadway toward 275. And you're busy, but moving on 640 westbound past Western Avenue toward the 40 merge. Driving down from the north, we're looking pretty good on 75. 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
3: Happy Wednesday, everybody. Have a great day today. It's going to be, well, another steamy day around East Tennessee. We're talking forecast highs back in the upper 70s to low 80s, right where we should be for this time of the year. Humidity is going to be way up and, well, a couple of showers and thunderstorms, although only going about 30 to 40% coverage around East Tennessee. And we'll do it again tomorrow. That's a check of your latest forecast. Remember, you can always get it right there at your fingertips with the free East Tennessee Weather app. Just go to your app store and search East Tennessee Weather. I'm meteorologist Mike Witcher from the East Tennessee Weather Center for B97.5.
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0: 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What's your next move? 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Annie needs your help. She and her boyfriend just graduated high school, been dating 2.5 years, going to separate colleges. Should they try to do the long-distance romance thing, or should they break up and experience college for all it's worth?
1: What do you think?
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0: 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It's Ashley and Roger.
1: And another steamy day ahead of us. High humidity. Here we go. We're going to get up to about 83. We may see a shower or two in the afternoon. Right now, we are sitting at 70 degrees.
0: Annie needs your help. It's what's your next move? She says, I just graduated from high school. Bit confused about my relationship. My boyfriend and I have been dating 2.5 years, and we're going to 2 different universities in the fall. Some of my friends say I should end the relationship and take full advantage of everything college has to offer. My other group of friends, they say I should not break up with my boyfriend and should do my best to make a long-distance relationship work because we've invested so much time in each other. I'm not sure which road to take. What would you do if you were me? There are pros and cons to both choices. What's my next move? Annie.
1: Mm-hmm.
0: Let's help her out. 865-656-B975.
1: You also text on that number. Got a text from Luann. She says, what are your feelings for your boyfriend? Do you see you're spending your life with him? Do you see that? If you're going to college to party and sleep around, then break it off. If you're going for an education and preparing for your future, then the possibility of continuing the relationship, something to consider.
0: Wise words there, Luann.
1: Uh-huh.
0: Thanks for your text. Carrie texted as well. Long-distance relationships rarely work is what she has to say.
1: Oh.
0: She says, I would rather break up now than get cheated on later. I mean, after college, maybe you can see each other again, but enjoy the college experience. There's nothing saying it's forever, and you can't keep in touch. It would be amicable.
1: Mm.
0: What do you think, Ash? Which way would you go?
1: Well, I'm sorry to tell you this, Carrie, from that text we just got, but my son and his girlfriend have made it work. She went away. He stayed here for college. She went away to Boston for college and was gone 3 years. They are still in a relationship. Matter of fact, that's where he moved to last August. He joined her for her last year. She just graduated, and it's working for them.
0: They are in touch. They stayed in touch, and they are a relationship probably soon down, ready to march down the wedding aisle. That one really is working.
1: You shut your mouth over there.
0: He loves that girl.
1: I know.
0: That girl loves him.
1: I know. I hear you.
0: They made it work.
1: How far
0: is it from here to Boston? A long ways.
1: Long way.
0: 3 years, and then they came back together for her last year of school.
1: So that one worked, Annie.
0: Annie, my next move is, who says that you can't enjoy everything college has to offer while dating somebody off campus? You're focused on what's going on there at school. Invite your boyfriend to special events and vice versa. He can invite you to special events where he's going to school.
1: Yeah.
0: Now, if you do happen to grow apart,

0: Come on.
1: We party every morning. It's What's Your Next Move. 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
9: The Bible says in John chapter 11, verse 35 and 36, Jesus wept. 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This is not true. He has a loving interest in the world he created, as well as the people for whom his son died and was resurrected. Never lose sight of the fact that Jesus is not only your master, he is also your friend. Because he lived, suffered, and died as a human being, he understands human problems and emotions. He endured suffering as well as disappointment, sorrow, and joy. The Son of God laughed and cried just as we do.
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3: And it's drier today than it was Saturday.
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3: Nothing like taking fresh eggs and farm fresh bread and making egg sandwiches. Jansen, artist at this. She cuts out the center of a piece of bread.
2: Yeah.
3: Then we have a little snack there. She butters that. We eat that. And then she'll pour the egg in the center of the bread and in the frying pan. And the egg's hardened. It's just beautiful.
2: And you top it with pepper and cheese. Pick that up and eat it that way.
3: Well, yeah, you put it on a plate. You can pick it up. It's one piece of bread. You just cut it on the plate. If you want another one for the other piece of bread, you stick another egg in there.
2: And have some fun.
3: She introduced that to me 30 years ago when we got married.
2: All right.
3: Good stuff.
2: Very nice. Round one for our baseball Vols kicks off this week as Tennessee opens up NCAA tournament play Friday at noon against East Carolina. Go Vols. Now, that's at noon. I know some of you might still be at work. You can catch that game, stream it too, on ESPNU.
3: Wear that orange on Friday. It makes your what to wear easy.
2: Yeah, it is very easy.
3: Go Vols.
2: And Miley Cyrus got her star on the Hollywood Walk of Fame. It's there on Hollywood Boulevard across from the hotel. And Miley started the ceremony out by thanking everybody.
4: Thank you for loving and supporting not only the choices that I make, but my fears and then facing them with me. Today is something that I'll never forget, and I'm always going to cherish. I love you all so much. Thank you.
2: I can't even see Miley having a fear. She is so strong and bold.
3: She's so confident in her own skin.
2: Yeah.
3: And if she's got a fear, she admits it and she faces it. Mm-hmm. And you know how parents are? They get excited and they blurt things out.
2: Yep.
3: Well, Tish said, bring the husband over here for the picture. When did Miley and her fiancé, Max Morando, get married?
2: Maybe over the weekend, or they snuck it in somewhere.
3: Mom gave that away. Or maybe she just calls him the husband, you know? Some people do that.
2: Just getting used to it, maybe. We'll keep an eye on that one for you. Those are the three things you need to know.
3: You know, some lucky ones chug milk after a 500-mile race. And you chugged blank. What did you chug? In what? 865-656-B975. Have fun with that in about 15 minutes. 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
5: Well, good morning. We have had a touch of volume in East Knoxville this morning. Driving west on 40 past Broadway and 275. We're busy by moving heading past 640 and some traffic on 640 westbound past Western Avenue heading toward the 40 merge. If you're coming from the north, you're looking pretty good on 75. Do watch for traffic heading westbound on Edgemore Road as you head over the water toward Melton Lake Drive. And driving up from the south, looking good on Alcoa Highway past the airport. Have a good day. Bob on B97.5, Time Saver Traffic.
6: Good morning. Happy Wednesday, everybody. Sure hope you have a great day today. Less coverage of rainfall. Very similar to what we had yesterday, but a few spotty showers and thunderstorms are likely with the potential for some localized flooding if you get the rain. Best locations will be across the southern mountains. Forecast high temperatures today. Top back out in the upper 70s to low 80s. Great day. That's a check of your latest forecast. Remember, you can always get it right there at your fingertips with the free East Tennessee Weather app. Go to your app store and search East Tennessee Weather. I'm meteorologist Mike Witcher from the East Tennessee Weather Center for B97.5.
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0: B97.5, up and over the hump at work with you. Thanks. You just made our day. It's Ashley and Roger, the B Morning Show at 8:29. He got to chug some milk. Felix Rosenquist won the 110th Indy 500, closest race in history.
1: Oh, wow, yeah.
0: It just breaks my heart when they pour that milk over their head. I love milk, whole milk.
1: Uh-huh.
0: Don't drink much these days. It's more of an almond milk variety in my shakes.
1: Sure.
0: But why do they waste it over their head? You're from Indianapolis. Why?
1: It's just what they do. It started a long time, what, 1936 or something?
0: Yeah.
1: Long, long time ago when the first guy did it. I think he did it with buttermilk. And then it's just the tradition there because we don't drink and drive. See, you don't want you don't want to put that out there when you talk about racing. So milk is what they love.
0: Chugging milk after the big win. Yes. Congratulations to Felix. That was a great great race.
1: Mm-hmm.
0: Our four-year-old granddaughter, Juniper, she says, I want cow's milk.
1: Yeah.
0: She's specific. I like cow's milk, Papaw. That's what she'll tell me.
1: Cute as I'll get out.
0: Mom and Dad drink other kinds of milk. Soy and all the almond milks and things like that.
1: She likes the cow's milk.
0: So we're turning it over to you, connecting with the B Morning Show. She loves it. 865-656-B975. What have you chugged besides milk? Good morning, Rayanne.
2: Okay, I just moved into this new apartment, and I had bought a bottle, and one of the helpers had cold sore, and I was like, oh no, you are not drinking off my bottle. And there was no glassware, nothing in the place yet. So I said, if you find something to drink out of, I'll share it with you. And so what they ended up doing was grabbing a light bulb, chopping the top of it off out of the refrigerator, and they drank out of that. I was like, well, it's you, not me.
1: Out of a light bulb?
0: If you're thirsty helping somebody move and you rinse that thing out with glass, it's probably more of like a decorator bulb. Kind of like a fishbowl look-alike thing.
1: Gotta be.
0: Chugged what? From what? 865-656-B975.
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1: Oh, I had a handle. 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

0: 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It's 8:42 with Ashley and Roger. 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
1: Got a lot of money in there. Somebody's going to grab it. We'll let you know if your guess is too high or too low.
0: You know, ice-cold water chugged from a football helmet isn't too bad.
1: What?
0: When you're thirsty, whenever I see the winner at the Indy 500 chug that milk,
1: yeah,
0: it takes me back to middle school football, Wichita, Kansas, hotter than you know what.
1: Yeah.
0: And then you get that one water break during practice before the season starts, and there's 30 guys, and the coach is going, all right, 10, 9, 8. They count how long you can drink out of the hose.
1: Yeah.
0: Well, one of my friends, Kurt, he just filled his helmet up in that 10 seconds. Tilted his head back, and there's holes in the top of a football helmet.
1: Yeah.
0: Yeah. And just let that water run in your mouth, and you don't have to have just 10 seconds. You've got a whole football helmet of water. Heaven. Heavenly water. Chug. Chugging delight.
1: That is dandruff, dirty, wet head water.
0: My head.
1: Well,
0: I wash my hair before it sweats. So,
1: but you're still sweating in there and getting all steamy.
0: A little salt in the water. The minerals.
1: Oh, my goodness.
0: Go back in place.
1: That's what happened to you, I guess.
0: Probably so. You nailed it right there.
1: Nailed it, did we?
0: Chugging milk at the Indy 500. What do you like to chug, Ash?
1: I don't really chug anything, but I think this all started. Remember that SNL skit with Melissa McCarthy when she chugged that big old bottle of ranch dressing? A thick ranch.
0: There's nothing wrong with that. That's another slice of heaven right there.
1: Oh, my goodness.
0: I'm beginning to ask, what happened to you?
1: Just nuts.
0: Hot day.
1: Just nuts.
0: Hydrating and then chasing it down with ranch dressing, a whole bottle.
1: That's crazy.
0: Connecting at 865-656-B975. Good morning, Ben.
2: Yeah, when I was in Boy Scouts, I didn't realize we got one of the empty shells for a rifle, mm-hmm. and it started raining, and I didn't realize that there's lead in there. So then I just filled it up and drank out of it. I took a sip, and then the person next to me looked at me and just slapped out my hand like, are you dumb? Yeah, I wasn't the brightest.
1: Yeah, see, that's what happened to Ben.
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25: Happy Wednesday, everybody. Have a great day today. It's going to be, well, another steamy day around East Tennessee. We're talking forecast highs back in the upper 70s to low 80s, right where we should be for this time of the year. Humidity is going to be way up and, well, a couple of showers and thunderstorms, although only going about 30 to 40% coverage around East Tennessee. And we'll do it again tomorrow. That's a check of your latest forecast. Remember, you can always get it right there at your fingertips with the free East Tennessee Weather app. Just go to your app store and search East Tennessee Weather. I'm meteorologist Mike Witcher from the East Tennessee Weather Center for B97.5.
0: Thanks, Mike. Cloudy sky over East Tennessee. It's 71 in Lenoir City, 72 with our friends in Cedar Bluff.
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0: B97.5, it's the B Morning Show's high-low jackpot with Ashley and Roger. Listening at work, it really could pay off. You are caller number 9. What's your name?
1: Kim.
2: Oh, Kim, what are you busy doing today?
1: I'm working a little bit.
2: Have you been tracking the cash?
1: Yes, I have.
0: Kim, what's your secret? Just working a little bit. Most of us are being cracked by the whip from the boss.
1: I know. Well, my boss is standing here with me.
2: Oh.
0: So, do you split the cash with the boss or not if you guys win?
1: Yes, we're going to split it.
2: Okay.
0: You know what people call people like you, Kim?
1: What?
0: Brown?
2: No, they're not. They're just kind people. Don't listen to him.
0: All right, here we go. Mary's guess was too low yesterday at 9:30. Our last guess with the B Morning Show's high-low jackpot. Too low at $1,017.82. Kim, how much money's in the B Morning Show high-low jackpot?
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2: You sure y'all want to go with that?
1: Yes.
0: Kim? You're a winner!
1: Oh, my gosh! Oh, I'm sorry. I'm sorry for yelling. I'm sorry.
0: No yelling,
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1: Yes, thank you.
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0: You betcha. We're going to have a new jackpot for you coming up at 9:30. Kim was so nice. Her boss was helping her and split the cash with the boss.
1: Isn't that nice?
0: And the boss let her call and play.
1: That's a good boss.
0: So bosses, listen up.
1: Be like boss, Kim's boss.
0: Be like that. Your employees will perform better. They'll be happier. They'll be sick less.
1: Yeah.
0: And you'll make more money.
1: They might split it with you.
0: We promise. Just like Kim did. Brand new jackpot coming up at 9:30 with the B-Morning Show. High-low jackpot. Congrats, Kim.

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0: 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Good morning. What's your name? You're caller number 9.
1: This is John.
2: Hey, John. What do you do for a living?
1: Oh, I work over here in Oak Ridge.
2: Okay.
0: You know how to crunch those numbers, I bet.
1: Well, we try.
0: That's all we can do. Well, Kimberly tried and succeeded. She was our latest jackpot winner at 9 o'clock. She cleaned us out at $1,017.84. That means you're kind of our guinea pig, John. Where do you want to kick off this B-Morning Show High-Low Jackpot?
1: Well, let's just take a shot in the dark. 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
0: 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John's guess was too high at $982.62.
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19: East Tennessee weather.
20: Good morning. Happy Wednesday, everybody. Sure hope you have a great day today. Less coverage of rainfall, very similar to what we had yesterday, but a few spotty showers and thunderstorms are likely, with the potential for some localized flooding if you get the rain. Best locations will be across the southern mountains. Forecast high temperatures today, top back out in the upper 70s to low 80s. Great day. That's a check of your latest forecast. 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I'm meteorologist Mike Witcher from the East Tennessee Weather Center for B97.5.
0: Thanks, Mike. Some sunshine peeking through the clouds here at East Tennessee. 74 with our friends in Maryville, 73 in Powell.
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18: Sure hope you have a great day today. Less coverage of rainfall, very similar to what we had yesterday, but a few spotty showers and thunderstorms are likely with the potential for some localized flooding if you get the rain. Best locations will be across the southern mountains. Forecast high temperatures today, top back out in the upper 70s to low 80s. That's a check of your latest forecast. 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I'm meteorologist Mike Witcher from the East Tennessee Weather Center for B97.5.
0: Thank you, Mike. 77, mostly cloudy right now in West Hill. 73 with clouds in Clinton.

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1: 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I'm going to spell it out for you. 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

We're getting you through your day one song at a time. 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Olivia Dean first, though, on the

0: 107.5, Whitney for your workday, asking the important question, how will I know? How will you know what your dog or cat wants when they bark or meow? Well, a Chinese startup says it has created an AI-powered pet translator that can decode your dog or cat's thoughts with up to 95% accuracy. It's a wearable device, clips onto their collar, claims to interpret barks, meows, emotions, behavior cues in just over a second. It feels like a complicated way to find out that they just want a treat. You know, 9 out of 10 times it's a treat. Dogs are thinking snacks, maybe squirrels. Cats is probably just no. More commercial free hour music. When you want one, I got it. It's next on the B.
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19: East Tennessee weather.
20: Another steamy day around East Tennessee. We're talking forecast highs back in the upper 70s to low 80s, right where we should be for this time of the year. Humidity is going to be way up and, well, a couple of showers and thunderstorms, although only going about 30 to 40% coverage around East Tennessee, and we'll do it again tomorrow. That's a check of your latest forecast. Remember, you can always get it right there at your fingertips with the free East Tennessee Weather app. Just go to your app store and search East Tennessee Weather. I'm meteorologist Mike Witcher from the East Tennessee Weather Center for B97.5.
0: Thank you, Mike. Mostly cloudy, 76 in Farragut, 80 with clouds in Pigeon Forge.
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0: Rebecca and Seymour picking up. A pair to Vintage Market Days coming up at the Knoxville Expo Center June 5th through the 7th. It's good times. Do a little shopping, do a little spending, and we'll have another chance for you to pick those up tomorrow from the Bee at 12:10.
1: They say the holy water's watered down, and this town's lost its faith. Our colors will fade eventually, so if our time is running out, day after day, we'll make the mundane a masterpiece. Oh my, my love, I take one look at you, you're taking me out.

0: Oops. Somebody deleted all the commercials from this hour. 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
20: Happy hump day, everybody. Sure hope you're having a great day. We've had some sunshine out there. The humidity's with us, and those temperatures will climb back to the 70s and low 80s. So a nice, solid average day. But with that said, we're looking at increasing chances for a few showers and a few thunderstorms, bringing us locally heavy rainfall. So there is that isolated flood threat, something to keep in mind this afternoon. That's a check of your latest forecast. Remember, you can always get it right there at your fingertips with the free East Tennessee Weather app. Just go to your app store and search East Tennessee Weather. I'm meteorologist Mike Witcher from the East Tennessee Weather Center for B97.5.
0: Thank you, Mike, for the update. 79, still mostly cloudy in Bearden. 77 with a few light rain showers in Tellico Village.

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0: 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It's right here, and I am too. Hi, I'm Valerie Anderton. Been looking forward to this ever since I heard it was coming up again. Good Vibrations is back. It is Yeehaw Brewing. It is Thursday, June 4th, a benefit concert featuring an evening of yacht rock. 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

97.5 and Taylor with the wedding date approaching. Guest list is an issue. The whole NFL roster on his side. She's got the music industry, and that's really not a wedding. It's a small festival with catering at this point. Can you imagine? Weddings are just stressful enough. It's requested Kings of Leon on B97.5.

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17: East Tennessee weather.
18: We've had some sunshine out there. The humidity's with us, and those temperatures will climb back to the 70s and low 80s. So a nice solid average day. But with that said, we're looking at increasing chances for a few showers and a few thunderstorms, bringing us locally heavy rainfall. So there is that isolated flood threat, something to keep in mind this afternoon. That's a check of your latest forecast. Remember, you can always get it right there at your fingertips with the free East Tennessee Weather app. Just go to your app store and search East Tennessee Weather. I'm meteorologist Mike Witcher from the East Tennessee Weather Center for B97.5.
0: Thank you, Mike. 79 with mostly sunshine at McGee Tyson Airport, 82, and only partly cloudy at Zoo Knoxville.

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0: 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And 220 Trivia coming up next. 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
0: So giving you a couple things this week. One of those is a four-pack of Smokies tickets. Those are good for any home game you want to check out this season. Also, a $25 gift certificate to this weekend's Statement West Knoxville Rothschild Event Center. It's going on tomorrow through Sunday. And it's pretty much anything goes. All random trivia this week. Which card game uses melds and runs? Which card game uses melds and runs? 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

0: It's another chance to play and win. That's the goal with 220 Trivia on B97.5. 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Which card game uses melds and runs?
1: Hello, I have an answer to the trivia question.
0: Yeah, go for it.
1: Rummy.
0: Rummy is correct.
1: Yay.
0: You got it. What's your name?
1: Debbie.
0: Hey, Debbie. How about a couple things? We've got a 4-pack of Knoxville Smokies tickets. Those are good for any home game you want to go check out this season.
1: Okay.
0: Got a $25 gift certificate, too, to this weekend's Statement pop-up consignment event at Rothschild Event Center. It goes tomorrow through Sunday.
1: Oh, I get both. Okay. Wonderful.
0: Yeah.
1: Sounds wonderful. Thank you.
0: You can get details on both of those, all things Smokies and also Statement consignment event, on our website at b975.com, and more tickets for you tomorrow too on the beat.

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17: East Tennessee weather.
18: We've had some sunshine out there. The humidity's with us, and those temperatures will climb back to the 70s and low 80s. So a nice solid average day. But with that said, we're looking at increasing chances for a few showers and a few thunderstorms, bringing us locally heavy rainfall. So there is that isolated flood threat, something to keep in mind this afternoon. That's a check of your latest forecast. Remember, you can always get it right there at your fingertips with the free East Tennessee Weather app. Just go to your app store and search East Tennessee Weather. I'm meteorologist Mike Witcher from the East Tennessee Weather Center for B97.5.
0: Thank you very much, Mike. Little more sunshine, I like it. 82 in the old city, 84 and only partly cloudy in Townsend.

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0: Foreigner, I want to know what love is on Knoxville's variety station B97.5. I'm Frank Murphy in for Shane Cox. 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

0: Knoxville's best music variety while you work. It's B97.5. I'm Frank Murphy in for Shane Cox. I was out doing some more yard work this morning, mostly pulling up weeds, but my house is on a hill, so that's kind of an uneven area. And you have to bend and squat and do all of that. And I was telling my chiropractor that I was all sore, but that was kind of my workout. And he said, that was really good. Keep doing it. And as I was on my way home, it occurred to me, did he mean keep doing it because it's good exercise and good for me? Or did he mean keep doing it because it's good for his business?
1: 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No wrecks, no stalls to report. And that's always good to report. And this report is sponsored by America 250. 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I'm Hollywood Hendricks, B97.5, Time Saver Traffic.
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25: Happy hump day, everybody. Sure hope you're having a great day. We've had some sunshine out there. The humidity's with us, and those temperatures will climb back to the 70s and low 80s. So a nice solid average day. But with that said, we're looking at increasing chances for a few showers and a few thunderstorms, bringing us locally heavy rainfall. So there is that isolated flood threat, something to keep in mind this afternoon. That's a check of your latest forecast. Remember, you can always get it right there at your fingertips with the free East Tennessee Weather app. Just go to your app store and search East Tennessee Weather. I'm meteorologist Mike Witcher from the East Tennessee Weather Center for B97.5.
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Lady A on B97.5, Your Life, Your Music. I'm Frank Murphy in for Shane Cox. There's a nice picture of a beautiful Honda Navi on our website, B97.5.com. It's a cross between a scooter and a motorcycle. Actually, it looks like a motorcycle, but it drives like a scooter. And you could win it for free from Modelo Beer and the B. All you have to do is head out to where they sell Modelo Beer and look for the text keyword on display and text that in. 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And I mentioned that there's a photo of the Honda Navi on our website. 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

0: Your life, your music on B97.5. I'm Frank Murphy in for Shane Cox. I'm sure this has happened to you as well. You're kind of scrolling and scrolling through Instagram, and you stop and you click on a video, and you realize right away it's a mistake. You shouldn't have stopped. You shouldn't have clicked on it, because now I'm going to probably get a whole bunch more cat videos. I don't have a cat. I didn't need to watch a cat video, but somebody built a lazy river for cats in their front yard, and the cats are in laundry baskets, and they're riding around on this water ride in the front yard. How could I not click on it? Now, every time I see a cat video on Instagram, I'm going to regret the day that I clicked on that cat lazy river video.
1: 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The volume's thin, and no wrecks, no stalls. Nothing going to slow you down a whole lot. Those construction zones, pretty much the only thing. And I'm Hollywood Hendricks, B97.5, Time Saver Traffic.
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0: Knoxville's variety station is B97.5. I'm Frank Murphy in for Shane Cox. And I had to actually stop and think, what day is it? You know, because of Memorial Day. I don't know why it felt like a Thursday to me. It should feel like a Tuesday, but it's actually Wednesday, which means that 1 week from tomorrow night, Good Vibrations, a benefit concert at Yeehaw Brewing featuring the yacht rock music of Smooth Sailor, and it benefits the cancer support community East Tennessee. And they do so many great things, offering movement classes and nutrition classes and knitting classes, and they also have free hats and wigs for cancer patients, and they help caregivers too. You'll definitely want to make a donation to cancer support community East Tennessee. One easy way to do that, buy a ticket for the Good Vibrations concert a week from tomorrow night, June 4th at Yeehaw Brewing, but get them online in advance. Don't wait till the day of, because they sold out last year. 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You'll love what you drive.
1: Well, good afternoon. Let's go to Alcoa Highway. We've got some heavy traffic there as you head northbound, north of Maloney Road, up past Woodson Drive toward Cherokee Trail. You've got a crash that's been in the right lane there. And we've got some volume on 40 westbound, west of Alcoa Highway. 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
27: Happy hump day, everybody. Sure hope you're having a great day. We've had some sunshine out there. The humidity's with us, and those temperatures will climb back to the 70s and low 80s. So a nice solid average day. But with that said, we're looking at increasing chances for a few showers and a few thunderstorms, bringing us locally heavy rainfall. So there is that isolated flood threat, something to keep in mind this afternoon. That's a check of your latest forecast. Remember, you can always get it right there at your fingertips with the free East Tennessee Weather app. Just go to your app store and search East Tennessee Weather. I'm meteorologist Mike Witcher from the East Tennessee Weather Center for B97.5.
0: Thank you, Mike Witcher. 83 degrees at Downtown Island Airport in Knoxville. 82 degrees at McGee Tyson Airport in Alcoa.

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0: 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I'm Frank Murphy, and for Shane Cox on your drive home, how are you at answering trivia questions? 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
2: Let's scoot over to the west side as we get you home this afternoon. A lot of traffic in both directions on 40 as you head past Pellissippi Parkway and you're busy westbound through Lovell Road. We've also got some volume on 40 eastbound east of 75 north heading toward Watt Road as you head through West Knoxville. Watch for traffic on 40 westbound tooling past Alcoa Highway. Got some volume on Alcoa northbound past Woodson Drive. We had an earlier breakdown approaching Cherokee Trail and traffic on 640 eastbound as you head up toward the 75 merge. Back in a bit with more B97.5 Time Saver Traffic.

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2: 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She was the player this morning. Did they put a grand in her hand? 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
6: Tick tock. 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
7: Christy, nice try this morning with a $1,000 minute. Let's see how you did. You did get through 8 questions. The buzzer got you on question number 8. How many are correct? 1, 2, 3, 4. About 50% this morning. Not bad.
5: At least I had fun.
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5: Okay.
7: Question number 3. How many oceans are there on Earth? You passed. There are 5.
5: Okay.
7: Question number 6. A little tricky. You went with salt. What ingredient helps stop ice cream from becoming too hard in the freezer, salt or sugar? Believe it or not, Christy, it's sugar.
5: Oh, wow.
7: It keeps your ice cream from freezing rock solid.
5: Mm. Oh, okay. So I learned something new today.
4: Yeah.
7: And having fun doing it. And the buzzer got you on spelling with spell absence question number 8. Giving it up for Christy. 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
5: 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Thanks, guys.
4: Still got that $1,000. 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
8: We are busy on Broadway northbound past 640 and up through Highland Drive on the way to Cedar Lane. Maybe a lane blockage there. And you are going to see some delays on 640 eastbound heading toward Broadway. You're also busy on 640 eastbound past Western Avenue toward the 75 merge. Watch for volume on 40 eastbound as you drive past Alcoa Highway. Busy on 40 both ways through Pellissippi Parkway on the west side. 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

0: 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I'm Frank Murphy, in for Shane Cox on your drive home. 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
1: We've had a lot of traffic on Broadway this afternoon, northbound past 640 and Highland Drive up towards Cedar Lane. Maybe a lane blockage there, and you're going to be busy on 640 East approaching Broadway. Also watch for traffic on 640 Eastbound approaching the 75 merge. On the west side, volume on 40 Eastbound through Pellissippi Parkway and Cedar Bluff Road. And this traffic report is sponsored by America 250. 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
22: Happy hump day, everybody. Sure hope you're having a great day. We've had some sunshine out there. The humidity's with us, and those temperatures will climb back to the 70s and low 80s. So a nice solid average day. But with that said, we're looking at increasing chances for a few showers and a few thunderstorms, bringing us locally heavy rainfall. So there is that isolated flood threat, something to keep in mind this afternoon. That's a check of your latest forecast. Remember, you can always get it right there at your fingertips with the free East Tennessee Weather app. Just go to your app store and search East Tennessee Weather. I'm meteorologist Mike Witcher from the East Tennessee Weather Center for B97.5.
0: Thank you, Mike Witcher. 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Spring is in the air. That means warm, sunny days. 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You'll love what you drive. 78 degrees in Lenoir City, 81 degrees in Fountain City.

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0: 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That's Mariah Carey. I'm Frank Murphy in for Shane Cox. 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

0: B97.5, your life, your music. I'm Frank Murphy in for Shane Cox. Have a fantastic evening. Delilah is coming up at 7 o'clock. Shane will be back tomorrow. I'll talk to you this weekend.
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20: 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We've had some sunshine out there. The humidity's with us, and those

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2: Spending a Wednesday night keeping you company, encouraging you to reach out and love someone, reminding you that life is so short and so precious. And this show is about making the most of life by loving fully and completely. Welcome aboard.

0: Hi, good evening. You've called the Delilah Show. Who is this?
1: Hi, Delilah. This is Debbie. How are you?
0: Debbie, I am wonderful. What can I do for you?
1: I would like you to pick a song for all my veterans. I've been involved with the VFW for over 55 years, and today was such a special day. If you could pick a song for all the families of all the fallen veterans, first responders, and everyone else who's lost a family member or whatever.
0: And how did you spend your Memorial Day weekend?
1: I spent it at the VFW with my veterans. And we had a Memorial Day service, and I had refreshments for them. And I love my veterans.
0: God bless you. Thank you for loving them. Thank you for caring. And I will play the perfect song to say thank you.
1: Thank you, Delilah. God bless you and have a wonderful evening.
0: Bye-bye.

0: 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Tonight's Delilah's Dilemma is from somebody who calls themselves anonymous. And for good reason. They don't want to attach their name to this story because they know they are in the wrong, I believe. Anonymous says, you always have the right advice and song for those of us in a dilemma. Today, that's me. I'm a married man who loves his wife, but I've also fallen for a much younger woman. I'm 52, the new woman is 35. My current marriage has no intimacy, physically or emotionally, but I refuse to leave as I gave her my word. Oh, how very gallant of you. I don't want to hurt her. Plus, she has cancer and needs my support. But I can't keep my mind off the woman I have feelings for. She's smart, devout, forgiving. Everything I look for in a woman. I want to be a good husband, but unfortunately, my mind and heart are wandering. I'd like to know how to handle this. Thank you so much. From Anonymous. Oh, Anonymous, I will have my Mama Delilah words for you. You're not going to like them. But I will have my words for you coming up next. You're listening to Delilah. On Knoxville's home for great music, B97.5.
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Tonight's Delilah's Dilemma is from a man who is married to a woman who is struggling with cancer, and yet he's fallen for somebody much younger. And there are so many problems I have with your letter. You say, my marriage has no intimacy, physical or emotional, but I refuse to leave. You refuse to leave? Really, you've already left, buddy. Your body might be there, but you have left. Your mind has left, your heart has left, and I suspect other parts of your body may have left or want to anyway. You go on to say, I refuse to leave as I gave her my word. Your word means nothing. You're already cheating in your heart. So don't lie to yourself and think that you're an honest person that gave your word and that it has any value. It has no value. He goes on to say, I don't want to hurt her. Plus, she has cancer. How can you say you don't want to hurt her? You clearly want to hurt her because you want the pleasure of this new person. So, of course, you are purposefully hurting her. I can't keep my mind off the new woman I have feelings for. She's smart, devout. What does that even mean? That word normally is associated with somebody who is walking the walk, not just talking the talk. If she's messing with you, knowing your wife has cancer, she's not devout. I want to be a good husband, he says, but unfortunately my mind and heart are wandering. You don't want to be a good husband. You want to pretend to be a good husband. You want other people to think you're a good husband. But if you wanted to be a good husband, you would be taking very good care of your wife who is battling cancer. You would be fighting with her, fighting for her, standing with her, making sure that she has the emotional strength, the physical strength to fight this demon called cancer so that she can come out on the other side victorious or pass away with dignity and grace. So stop lying to yourself. Stop lying to your wife. Stop lying to this new woman and get honest. Get honest. Get honest with yourself.

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Sometimes the right song says everything. 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

0: Hi there. How was your day today? Did you get a lot accomplished? Are you like me? Do you feel successful at the end of the day when you got a lot accomplished? I feel successful when the laundry pile is gone. When I can see the bathroom floor in front of the washing machine once again, I feel like I've had a good day. Of course, that's just the dirty clothes that get washed. We won't talk about the laundry pile on the bed that needs to be folded when I'm off the air tonight. Thank you for joining me on this Wednesday night. Come on in, kick off your shoes, and make yourself at home. 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
14: 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And from there, we figure out which arch supports complement those activities. I fit him with the arch supports. 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We're walking, we're exercising, riding the bikes. And those are all things that he wasn't doing before because he was in pain.
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0: Hi, good evening. You've called the Delilah Show. Who is this?
1: This is Allie.
0: Hi, Allie. Welcome aboard. What can I do to make your night a little more peaceful?
1: I just wanted to dedicate a song to my husband. He's on his way home from work, and I'm guessing he's listening to you on the radio.
0: And what is his name?
1: Billy.
0: What do you want to tell him if he's listening?
1: I just want to tell him that we love him and we appreciate everything he does for us. He is my best friend, my rock, my number one cheerleader. He is literally my everything. He is amazing, and I couldn't do this life without him.
0: Sweetest thing he's ever done for you? Sweetest thing he's done for you in the last year?
1: He has DoorDashed me medicine when I'm sick, if he is at work and he can't get it for me himself.
0: So he just takes it upon himself to make sure that you're feeling good, that you got everything you need.
1: Oh, absolutely.
0: What if you said, honey, what I really need is a back rub, a foot massage? Would he DoorDash himself home?
1: I wouldn't be surprised if he did.
0: You might try that sometime.
1: Yeah.
0: Say, I'm not feeling well. I think a back rub, a foot rub, a hot bubble bath with you, I think that would make me feel better, and see if he DoorDashes himself to you.
1: Okay, I'll try it.

0: This is WJXB Knoxville.
1: A productive day today, maybe a painful and difficult day today. Whatever is going on in your universe, I appreciate the fact that you invite me into that world in some small way. Even if it's just via the airwaves, I'm still here with you all night long.